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1: 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This is Speckway.

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Music, singing, dancing, acting, drawing, painting, sculpture, poetry, fiction, essays, reportage. No matter how well or badly, not to get money and fame, but to experience becoming. 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
1: 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Time to move on then. 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I would have done anything.

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1: Ešte Dope Aviators sa o 22. z Rádia FM začne program Hudba sveta FM. 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